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6: Moose weather.
7: A brief break in showers early this evening, then cloudy with a continued chance of showers later on. A risk of a thunderstorm as well. A low of +4 this evening. And on Thursday, cloudy with a chance of showers and a high of +12. A chance of showers continuing into Thursday evening with a low of +6.
8: 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Next up, summer vacation.
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3: Moose weather.
4: A brief break in showers early this evening, then cloudy with a continued chance of showers later on. A risk of a thunderstorm as well. A low of plus 4 this evening. And on Thursday, cloudy with a chance of showers and a high of plus 12. A chance of showers continuing into Thursday evening with a low of plus 6.
1: The days are getting longer and the shorts are getting shorter.
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4: Weather.
5: A brief break in showers early this evening, then cloudy with a continued chance of showers later on. A risk of a thunderstorm as well. A low of plus 4 this evening. And on Thursday, cloudy with a chance of showers and a high of plus 12. A chance of showers continuing into Thursday evening with a low of plus 6.
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2: Moose weather.
3: A brief break in showers early this evening, then cloudy with a continued chance of showers later on. A risk of a thunderstorm as well. A low of plus 4 this evening. And on Thursday, cloudy with a chance of showers and a high of plus 12. A chance of showers continuing into Thursday evening with a low of plus 6.
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0: Moose weather.
6: A brief break in showers early this evening, then cloudy with a continued chance of showers later on. A risk of a thunderstorm as well. A low of +4 this evening. And on Thursday, cloudy with a chance of showers and a high of +12. A chance of showers continuing into Thursday evening with a low of +6.
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4: Moose weather.
5: A brief break in showers early this evening, then cloudy with a continued chance of showers later on. A risk of a thunderstorm as well. A low of plus 4 this evening. And on Thursday, cloudy with a chance of showers and a high of plus 12. A chance of showers continuing into Thursday evening with a low of plus 6.
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0: Moose weather.
2: A chance of showers continuing throughout the day on Thursday, with temperature rising to plus 12 by Thursday afternoon. A chance of showers on Thursday evening with a low of plus 6.
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0: A chance of showers continuing throughout the day on Thursday, with temperature rising to plus 12 by Thursday afternoon. A chance of showers on Thursday evening with a low of plus 6.
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1: Moose weather.
2: A chance of showers continuing throughout the day on Thursday, with temperature rising to plus 12 by Thursday afternoon. A chance of showers on Thursday evening with a low of plus 6.
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0: 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Moose weather.
1: A chance of showers continuing throughout the day on Thursday, with temperature rising to plus 12 by Thursday afternoon. A chance of showers on Thursday evening with a low of plus 6.
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0: weather.
1: A chance of showers continuing throughout the day on Thursday, with temperature rising to plus 12 by Thursday afternoon. A chance of showers on Thursday evening with a low of plus 6.
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0: Moose weather.
1: A chance of showers continuing throughout the day on Thursday, with temperature rising to plus 12 by Thursday afternoon. A chance of showers on Thursday evening with a low of plus 6.

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0: 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Moose weather.
1: A chance of showers continuing throughout the day on Thursday, with temperature rising to plus 12 by Thursday afternoon. A chance of showers on Thursday evening with a low of plus 6.
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0: 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Moose weather.
1: A chance of showers continuing throughout the day on Thursday, with temperature rising to plus 12 by Thursday afternoon. A chance of showers on Thursday evening with a low of plus 6.
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3: Moose weather.
4: A chance of showers continuing throughout the day on Thursday, with temperature rising to +12 by Thursday afternoon. A chance of showers on Thursday.

0: weather.
1: A chance of showers continuing throughout the day on Thursday, with temperature rising to plus 12 by Thursday afternoon. A chance of showers on Thursday evening with a low of plus 6.
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0: Moose weather.
2: A chance of showers continuing throughout the day on Thursday, with temperature rising to plus 12 by Thursday afternoon. A chance of showers on Thursday evening with a low of plus 6.
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1: A chance of showers continuing throughout the day on Thursday, with temperature rising to plus 12 by Thursday afternoon. A chance of showers on Thursday evening with a low of plus 6.
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1: Good morning. I'm Julia DeJong. Two staff members at Madawaska Valley District School were recently honored with employee recognition awards by the Renfrew County District School Board. Educational assistant Anita Burns and secondary school science teacher Kevin Clawiter have both been with the school board for 28 years. Clawiter has taught at Madawaska Valley District School for 26 years. Clawiter has since taken on more of a mentorship role for newer teachers and serves as a department head. Burns is a graduate of Madawaska Valley District School and says she's moved around within the board a bit, but has been with the school for around 15 years.
2: When you grow up here and you go to school here, you get to know everyone. And it's really neat to see, because through the 28 odd years of working, you've seen different generations of kids come through the building.
1: She says she's now starting to work with the children of students she's had in the past. Burns says her nominators for the awards talked about how she forms connections with students and is dedicated to their success. Burns and Clawiter say they were not looking for any kind of reward, but it was nice to be recognized for the work they do. The FIFA World Cup starts in less than a month, and the world is about to get a first-hand look at the traffic woes of Canadian drivers. Geotab has examined how road networks in all 16 host cities in Canada, the U.S., and Mexico perform when sudden surges in activity put pressure on the movement of people, deliveries, and day-to-day traffic. The worst-ranked city on the list is Toronto at 3.99 out of 10, with Vancouver the second worst at 4.46. The rankings use vehicle data from last June and July to assess congestion, idle time, safety, and resilience in bouncing back from past large events. Top on the list is the Boston suburb of Foxborough with 8.01 out of 10. Be the first to know. Sign up for news alerts at myberriesbaynow.com.
3: Moose Sports. The Toronto Blue Jays finally beat Tampa. Dalton Varsho hit a walk-off grand slam in the 10th inning as the Jays rallied past the Rays 5-3 last night. Toronto has today off and open a weekend series in Detroit tomorrow when they take on the Tigers. Last night in the NHL, the Colorado Avalanche advanced to the Western Conference Final with a 4-3 overtime victory over the Minnesota Wild in Game 5. In the NBA last night, the Toronto Tempo beat the Seattle Storm 86-73 for the franchise's first victory.
0: Moose weather.
3: Cloudy with scattered showers through the day today, a high of 12 degrees. Tonight will be cloudy and foggy with a low of plus 5, and then it warms up for the weekend. Tomorrow's mainly sunny, a high of 19 degrees. A mix of sun and cloud for Saturday and Sunday, highs around 20. And Victoria Day Monday, mainly sunny with a high of 26 degrees.

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4: Moose weather. Cloudy with scattered showers through the day today, a high of 12 degrees. Tonight will be cloudy and foggy with a low of plus 5, and then it warms up for the weekend. Tomorrow's mainly sunny, a high of 19 degrees. A mix of sun and cloud for Saturday and Sunday, highs around 20. And Victoria Day Monday, mainly sunny with a high of 26 degrees. A strange advance, love becomes electric. Good morning, it's Michelle at the Moose here. Happy Thursday of the May 24 long weekend. Now, the weather forecast sure changed between now and yesterday. We're looking at highs around 26 degrees starting Monday. But it's bad because all I can think of is the old This Hour Has 22 Minutes sketch about the 7-day forecast with Rick Mercer. Like, do they really just give us something to look forward to when it comes to the 7-day forecast?
5: At Environment Canada, you'll frequently see a plus one somewhere near the end of our 7-day forecast. We put that there to keep you from going to dark places mentally and possibly destroying property. We don't know if it'll really be plus one. 7-day forecasting is kind of a sham anyway. Anything past day 5 is just throwing darts. So I might as well give you all a reason to hang on.
6: Well, Thursday's not plus one anymore. It's minus 15.
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1: Good morning. I'm Julia DeJong. Two staff members at Madawaska Valley District School were recently honored with employee recognition awards by the Renfrew County District School Board. Educational assistant Anita Burns and secondary school science teacher Kevin Clawiter have both been with the school board for 28 years. Clawiter has taught at Madawaska Valley District School for 26 years. Clawiter has since taken on more of a mentorship role for newer teachers and serves as a department head. Burns is a graduate of Madawaska Valley District School and says she's moved around within the board a bit, but has been with the school for around 15 years.
2: When you grow up here and you go to school here, you get to know everyone. And it's really neat to see, because through the 28 odd years of working, you've seen different generations of kids come through the building.
1: She says she's now starting to work with the children of students she's had in the past. Burns says her nominators for the awards talked about how she forms connections with students and is dedicated to their success. Burns and Clawiter say they were not looking for any kind of reward, but it was nice to be recognized for the work they do. The FIFA World Cup starts in less than a month, and the world is about to get a first-hand look at the traffic woes of Canadian drivers. Geotab has examined how road networks in all 16 host cities in Canada, the U.S., and Mexico perform when sudden surges in activity put pressure on the movement of people, deliveries, and day-to-day traffic. The worst-ranked city on the list is Toronto at 3.99 out of 10, with Vancouver the second worst at 4.46. The rankings use vehicle data from last June and July to assess congestion, idle time, safety, and resilience in bouncing back from past large events. Top on the list is the Boston suburb of Foxborough with 8.01 out of 10. Be the first to know. Sign up for news alerts at myberriesbaynow.com.
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3: The Toronto Blue Jays finally beat Tampa. Dalton Varsho hit a walk-off grand slam in the 10th inning as the Jays rallied past the Rays 5-3 last night. Toronto has today off and open a weekend series in Detroit tomorrow when they take on the Tigers. Last night in the NHL, the Colorado Avalanche advanced to the Western Conference Final with a 4-3 overtime victory over the Minnesota Wild in Game 5. In the NBA last night, the Toronto Tempo beat the Seattle Storm 86-73 for the franchise's first victory.
0: Moose weather.
3: Cloudy with scattered showers through the day today, a high of 12 degrees. Tonight will be cloudy and foggy with a low of plus 5, and then it warms up for the weekend. Tomorrow's mainly sunny, a high of 19 degrees. A mix of sun and cloud for Saturday and Sunday, highs around 20. And Victoria Day Monday, mainly sunny with a high of 26 degrees.
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2: Moose weather.
3: Cloudy with scattered showers through the day today, a high of 12 degrees. Tonight will be cloudy and foggy with a low of plus 5, and then it warms up for the weekend. Tomorrow's mainly sunny, a high of 19 degrees. A mix of sun and cloud for Saturday and Sunday, highs around 20. And Victoria Day Monday, mainly sunny with a high of 26 degrees.
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1: Good morning. I'm Julia DeJong. Two staff members at Madawaska Valley District School were recently honored with employee recognition awards by the Renfrew County District School Board. Educational assistant Anita Burns and secondary school science teacher Kevin Clawiter have both been with the school board for 28 years. Clawiter has taught at Madawaska Valley District School for 26 years. Clawiter has since taken on more of a mentorship role for newer teachers and serves as a department head. Burns is a graduate of Madawaska Valley District School and says she's moved around within the board a bit, but has been with the school for around 15 years.
2: When you grow up here and you go to school here, you get to know everyone. And it's really neat to see, because through the 28 odd years of working, you've seen different generations of kids come through the building.
1: She says she's now starting to work with the children of students she's had in the past. Burns says her nominators for the awards talked about how she forms connections with students and is dedicated to their success. Burns and Clawiter say they were not looking for any kind of reward, but it was nice to be recognized for the work they do. The FIFA World Cup starts in less than a month, and the world is about to get a first-hand look at the traffic woes of Canadian drivers. Geotab has examined how road networks in all 16 host cities in Canada, the U.S., and Mexico perform when sudden surges in activity put pressure on the movement of people, deliveries, and day-to-day traffic. The worst-ranked city on the list is Toronto at 3.99 out of 10, with Vancouver the second worst at 4.46. The rankings use vehicle data from last June and July to assess congestion, idle time, safety, and resilience in bouncing back from past large events. Top on the list is the Boston suburb of Foxborough with 8.01 out of 10. Be the first to know. Sign up for news alerts at myberriesbaynow.com.
3: Moose Sports. The Toronto Blue Jays finally beat Tampa. Dalton Varsho hit a walk-off grand slam in the 10th inning as the Jays rallied past the Rays 5-3 last night. Toronto has today off and open a weekend series in Detroit tomorrow when they take on the Tigers. Last night in the NHL, the Colorado Avalanche advanced to the Western Conference Final with a 4-3 overtime victory over the Minnesota Wild in Game 5. In the NBA last night, the Toronto Tempo beat the Seattle Storm 86-73 for the franchise's first victory.
0: Moose weather.
3: Cloudy with scattered showers through the day today, a high of 12 degrees. Tonight will be cloudy and foggy with a low of plus 5, and then it warms up for the weekend. Tomorrow's mainly sunny, a high of 19 degrees. A mix of sun and cloud for Saturday and Sunday, highs around 20. And Victoria Day Monday, mainly sunny with a high of 26 degrees.
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1: Hey, it's Michelle at The Moose hanging out with you. A reminder that police are out in full force this weekend for Canada Road Safety Week and with the Victoria Day long weekend. It's probably not a shock to anybody. OPP are doing targeted enforcement and education on roads, trails, and waterways. That's a reminder for you if you're ATVing or out on your boat. They've got to focus on the big stuff: speeding, impaired driving, distracted driving, and seat belts. And yes, obviously, nobody wants to start the long weekend with a ticket, but also, it's really in your own best interest to take it easy out there anyways. This is the weekend where the roads get busier, people are towing boats and trailers, and the city drivers are back, which means you may be dealing with people who don't know the roads, and some could probably use a driver's ed refresher course, if that's okay to say. So, give yourself a bit of extra time. Don't get sucked into someone else's bad driving. Keep your seatbelt on, put the phone away, and just get where you're going in one piece and keep everybody safe. The long weekend is supposed to be a break, not the reason your insurance goes up. So play it safe out there this weekend and every weekend going forward. It's just the best thing to do.

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3: Moose weather.
4: Cloudy with scattered showers through the day today, a high of 12 degrees. Tonight will be cloudy and foggy with a low of plus 5, and then it warms up for the weekend. Tomorrow's mainly sunny, a high of 19 degrees. A mix of sun and cloud for Saturday and Sunday, highs around 20. And Victoria Day Monday, mainly sunny with a high of 26 degrees.
5: Good morning, it's Michelle at the Moose hanging out with you. Now, reunion tours are a huge draw right now, and I do think that says something that people aren't just asking for newer breakups to come back. They're asking for everything from Oasis to ABBA to the Beatles. So there was a survey just done yesterday in Britain, and it asked music fans who they would most want to see back together and on the road within the next year. Number one, Oasis came out on top. ABBA was next, then One Direction, and the Spice Girls and the Beatles were tied below. Fleetwood Mac, Take That, and then Queen. Again, this is all British people's opinions, but you can kind of see that in the results. But it's interesting still. Some of those reunions are actually possible. Some are already happening in sort of a different form. ABBA's got that digital Voyage show in London. Oasis finally did reunite after breaking up in 2009. Then you got Fleetwood Mac, where Christine McVie's passing in 2022 makes that one feel

0: version of it live. So I want to ask you, who would be your dream reunion tour? Who would you love to see live on the road? 613-332-1423.
1: So long to Old Man Winter.
2: 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Melting! Oh, what a world!
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1: Good morning. I'm Julia DeJong. Two staff members at Madawaska Valley District School were recently honored with employee recognition awards by the Renfrew County District School Board. Educational assistant Anita Burns and secondary school science teacher Kevin Clawiter have both been with the school board for 28 years. Clawiter has taught at Madawaska Valley District School for 26 years. Clawiter has since taken on more of a mentorship role for newer teachers and serves as a department head. Burns is a graduate of Madawaska Valley District School and says she's moved around within the board a bit, but has been with the school for around 15 years.
2: When you grow up here and you go to school here, you get to know everyone. And it's really neat to see, because through the 28 odd years of working, you've seen different generations of kids come through the building.
1: She says she's now starting to work with the children of students she's had in the past. Burns says her nominators for the awards talked about how she forms connections with students and is dedicated to their success. Burns and Clawiter say they were not looking for any kind of reward, but it was nice to be recognized for the work they do. The FIFA World Cup starts in less than a month, and the world is about to get a first-hand look at the traffic woes of Canadian drivers. Geotab has examined how road networks in all 16 host cities in Canada, the U.S., and Mexico perform when sudden surges in activity put pressure on the movement of people, deliveries, and day-to-day traffic. The worst-ranked city on the list is Toronto at 3.99 out of 10, with Vancouver the second worst at 4.46. The rankings use vehicle data from last June and July to assess congestion, idle time, safety, and resilience in bouncing back from past large events. Top on the list is the Boston suburb of Foxborough with 8.01 out of 10. Be the first to know. Sign up for news alerts at myberriesbaynow.com.
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3: The Toronto Blue Jays finally beat Tampa. Dalton Varsho hit a walk-off grand slam in the 10th inning as the Jays rallied past the Rays 5-3 last night. Toronto has today off and open a weekend series in Detroit tomorrow when they take on the Tigers. Last night in the NHL, the Colorado Avalanche advanced to the Western Conference Final with a 4-3 overtime victory over the Minnesota Wild in Game 5. In the NBA last night, the Toronto Tempo beat the Seattle Storm 86-73 for the franchise's first victory.
0: Moose weather.
3: Cloudy with scattered showers through the day today, a high of 12 degrees. Tonight will be cloudy and foggy with a low of plus 5, and then it warms up for the weekend. Tomorrow's mainly sunny, a high of 19 degrees. A mix of sun and cloud for Saturday and Sunday, highs around 20. And Victoria Day Monday, mainly sunny with a high of 26 degrees. It's Michelle at the Moose hanging out with you. And there are some bands where the breakup of them almost becomes part of their legend. Oasis is kind of the obvious one there, because for years the joke was that Noel and Liam Gallagher being in the same room again would be just a real miracle, never mind a full tour. But that is what makes these reunion tours so interesting, because sometimes you're not just buying a concert ticket, you're buying the chance to see if the impossible really works. And there are so many bands that people still keep hoping for, whether it's the Talking Heads or the Smiths or REM. Who would you like to see get back together and tour?
4: I listen to a lot of older music, so I suffer from the curse of so many of the bands I listen to. Either, you know, members have changed out, members aren't around anymore, a band just doesn't tour. So I would say if I could see a band tour in their like original formation, I'm a sucker for the Ramones, and both Joey and Johnny aren't with us anymore. And, you know, I don't know if anyone would want to go see, you know, the tertiary and fourth string Ramon members do a show. But if I could get, you know, the original two together, The Who would be another one. Again, we'd have to do some seances to get the members of those bands back for a show, but it'd be worth it.
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5: Cloudy with scattered showers through the day today, a high of 12 degrees. Tonight will be cloudy and foggy with a low of plus 5, and then it warms up for the weekend. Tomorrow's mainly sunny, a high of 19 degrees. A mix of sun and cloud for Saturday and Sunday, highs around 20. And Victoria Day Monday, mainly sunny with a high of 26 degrees. Feels like every few months now, there's another band that people swore would never reunite. They suddenly find a very persuasive amount of money. And honestly, I do get it. Live music has changed so much that these reunion tours are now stadium-level events. Oasis sold out major dates. No Doubt came back in a huge way. Bands that have been off the road for decades are clearly being looked at again because fans still want that shared experience. So who would you want most of all to dust off the gear and possibly tour again?
6: Talking Heads, that would be my dream one. I know they were all together again for interviews around the Stop Making Sense re-release, but that I feel like that just made it worse because then everyone remembered how good they were. I don't really know how it would work out now, but I would pay to just find out.
0: We are CHBY-FM 106.5 in Barry's Bay. 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
1: Good morning. I'm Julia DeJong. Two staff members at Madawaska Valley District School were recently honored with employee recognition awards by the Renfrew County District School Board. Educational assistant Anita Burns and secondary school science teacher Kevin Clawiter have both been with the school board for 28 years. Clawiter has taught at Madawaska Valley District School for 26 years. Clawiter has since taken on more of a mentorship role for newer teachers and serves as a department head. Burns is a graduate of Madawaska Valley District School and says she's moved around within the board a bit, but has been with the school for around 15 years.
2: When you grow up here and you go to school here, you get to know everyone. And it's really neat to see, because through the 28 odd years of working, you've seen different generations of kids come through the building.
1: She says she's now starting to work with the children of students she's had in the past. Burns says her nominators for the awards talked about how she forms connections with students and is dedicated to their success. Burns and Clawiter say they were not looking for any kind of reward, but it was nice to be recognized for the work they do. The FIFA World Cup starts in less than a month, and the world is about to get a first-hand look at the traffic woes of Canadian drivers. Geotab has examined how road networks in all 16 host cities in Canada, the U.S., and Mexico perform when sudden surges in activity put pressure on the movement of people, deliveries, and day-to-day traffic. The worst-ranked city on the list is Toronto at 3.99 out of 10, with Vancouver the second worst at 4.46. The rankings use vehicle data from last June and July to assess congestion, idle time, safety, and resilience in bouncing back from past large events. Top on the list is the Boston suburb of Foxborough with 8.01 out of 10. Be the first to know. Sign up for news alerts at myberriesbaynow.com.
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5: The Toronto Blue Jays finally beat Tampa. Dalton Varsho hit a walk-off grand slam in the 10th inning as the Jays rallied past the Rays 5-3 last night. Toronto has today off and open a weekend series in Detroit tomorrow when they take on the Tigers. Last night in the NHL, the Colorado Avalanche advanced to the Western Conference Final with a 4-3 overtime victory over the Minnesota Wild in Game 5. In the NBA last night, the Toronto Tempo beat the Seattle Storm 86-73 for the franchise's first victory.
4: Moose weather.
5: Cloudy with scattered showers through the day today, a high of 12 degrees. Tonight will be cloudy and foggy with a low of plus 5, and then it warms up for the weekend. Tomorrow's mainly sunny, a high of 19 degrees. A mix of sun and cloud for Saturday and Sunday, highs around 20. And Victoria Day Monday, mainly sunny with a high of 26 degrees.
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4: Cloudy with scattered showers through the day today, a high of 12 degrees. Tonight will be cloudy and foggy with a low of plus 5, and then it warms up for the weekend. Tomorrow's mainly sunny, a high of 19 degrees. A mix of sun and cloud for Saturday and Sunday, highs around 20. And Victoria Day Monday, mainly sunny with a high of 26 degrees.
5: Good morning, it's Michelle at the Moose hanging out with you. Happy Thursday. Have you ever gone on a drive just to find something cool that your buddy said was there? So, like, for instance, I grew up in Oshawa, and there's this spot called the Magnetic Hill, where if you put your car in neutral, you slowly fall backwards, but it looks like you're still rolling forwards. Or when I lived in Kincardine, there was what they called the Edge of the Earth, which was a road that was pointed towards Lake Huron, where you can barely see the road in front of you due to its slight decline, and all you can see is the water and sky as you're driving forward. So there's a new online map for exactly these kinds of attractions. It's called Jonathan's Junction. It was created by 19-year-old Jonathan Silverman. He's a first-year civil engineering student at the University of Waterloo. And he started noticing these weird little road details on family road trips as a kid. Things like abandoned bridges and wrong signs and stretches of roads that just don't quite make sense anymore. It's a map of those forgotten and overlooked corners of our roads. And it has already had tens of thousands of visitors. Some of the examples are genuinely strange. There's a submerged stretch of Old Highway 2 near the St. Lawrence. There's unused bridges up near Key River. There's abandoned pieces of Highway 6, the West Montrose Covered Bridge, which is the last remaining covered bridge in Ontario. But I feel like there's quite a gap in our area. And we can totally fill it. You can submit suggestions on his site to add to the map. The only marker that is in our area is out on 118, where Loop Road crosses 118 three times, because apparently that's very rare for one road to cross another at three separate points. But I think we can beat that. The tough part is I don't totally know all the cool hidden secrets of North Hastings and Madawaska Valley yet. And I'm sure there are tons. I feel like the rail trail and its different heads would be a cool ad because there's a lot of history there. And if you've ever gone wandering towards Maynooth, Cohill, Ormsby, Fort Stewart, MacArthur Mills, out towards Barry's Bay, you know some roads around here feel like they come with a backstory, whether there's a sign explaining it or not. So this is one of those very specific but very satisfying internet rabbit holes. And locally, I'm sure there are a few people listening who know exactly where the weird roads are. So I would love to ask, what is the strangest road, sign, dead end, or little driving oddity you've noticed in the area? Join the conversation. 613-332-1423.
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1: Good morning. I'm Julia DeJong. Two staff members at Madawaska Valley District School were recently honored with employee recognition awards by the Renfrew County District School Board. Educational assistant Anita Burns and secondary school science teacher Kevin Clawiter have both been with the school board for 28 years. Clawiter has taught at Madawaska Valley District School for 26 years. Clawiter has since taken on more of a mentorship role for newer teachers and serves as a department head. Burns is a graduate of Madawaska Valley District School and says she's moved around within the board a bit, but has been with the school for around 15 years.
2: When you grow up here and you go to school here, you get to know everyone. And it's really neat to see, because through the 28 odd years of working, you've seen different generations of kids come through the building.
1: She says she's now starting to work with the children of students she's had in the past. Burns says her nominators for the awards talked about how she forms connections with students and is dedicated to their success. Burns and Clawiter say they were not looking for any kind of reward, but it was nice to be recognized for the work they do. The FIFA World Cup starts in less than a month, and the world is about to get a first-hand look at the traffic woes of Canadian drivers. Geotab has examined how road networks in all 16 host cities in Canada, the U.S., and Mexico perform when sudden surges in activity put pressure on the movement of people, deliveries, and day-to-day traffic. The worst-ranked city on the list is Toronto at 3.99 out of 10, with Vancouver the second worst at 4.46. The rankings use vehicle data from last June and July to assess congestion, idle time, safety, and resilience in bouncing back from past large events. Top on the list is the Boston suburb of Foxborough with 8.01 out of 10. Be the first to know. Sign up for news alerts at myberriesbaynow.com.
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3: The Toronto Blue Jays finally beat Tampa. Dalton Varsho hit a walk-off grand slam in the 10th inning as the Jays rallied past the Rays 5-3 last night. Toronto has today off and open a weekend series in Detroit tomorrow when they take on the Tigers. Last night in the NHL, the Colorado Avalanche advanced to the Western Conference Final with a 4-3 overtime victory over the Minnesota Wild in Game 5. In the NBA last night, the Toronto Tempo beat the Seattle Storm 86-73 for the franchise's first victory.
0: Moose weather.
3: Cloudy with scattered showers through the day today, a high of 12 degrees. Tonight will be cloudy and foggy with a low of plus 5, and then it warms up for the weekend. Tomorrow's mainly sunny, a high of 19 degrees. A mix of sun and cloud for Saturday and Sunday, highs around 20. And Victoria Day Monday, mainly sunny with a high of 26 degrees.
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0: A great song is a great song. Period. 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
1: Ontario is full of these old, odd little road details that you only notice once and then you can't stop seeing them. Old pieces of highway, abandoned bridges, signs that don't quite match what's around them anymore, that kind of thing. And there's now a map collecting those spots across the province, and people can submit ones from their own area too. I feel like around here, longtime locals would know the good ones better than anyone.
2: I would say the Opiongo Heritage Trail, where you can actually walk part of that old settlement road near Barry's Bay. I think that would be a great one for the map because it's not a weird sign or a weird bridge, but it's the entire road. You're driving on something people once used as a lifeline into a pretty hard place to settle.

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3: Moose weather. Cloudy with scattered showers through the day today, a high of 12 degrees. Tonight will be cloudy and foggy with a low of plus 5, and then it warms up for the weekend. Tomorrow's mainly sunny, a high of 19 degrees. A mix of sun and cloud for Saturday and Sunday, highs around 20. And Victoria Day Monday, mainly sunny with a high of 26 degrees.
4: Hey, it's Michelle here. One of my favorite kinds of local knowledge is the stuff that you learn from somebody that's just sitting in your passenger seat, you're on a drive, and they say, oh, turn here. I have something to show you. There's something cool. And that's what basically Jonathan's Junction is collecting, just on a bigger Ontario-wide scale. Old road pieces, strange alignments, signs that don't quite make sense. This online map has already more than 60,000 visitors and more submissions every day, which tells me I'm not the only one who likes a slightly nerdy road mystery. But looking at our part of the province, it's got quite a little gap in our area specifically, and we are so incredibly history rich with little ghost towns and all those kind of things. What's something that we should submit to the map?
5: I think Cumbermere would be a good one, especially because it used to be known as Denison's Bridge. It was settled around the Madawaska River in the mid-1800s. They had stores and churches and hotels and homes built around that crossing area. They replaced the name in the late 1800s, and even now that crossing over the Madawaska onto 62, that's the kind of thing I find interesting. Like, the whole community's name and history tied to a bridge. You know, it's one of those places you drive through and you don't realize the name has changed, but the crossing is still the point.
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1: Good morning. I'm Julia DeJong. Two staff members at Madawaska Valley District School were recently honored with employee recognition awards by the Renfrew County District School Board. Educational assistant Anita Burns and secondary school science teacher Kevin Clawiter have both been with the school board for 28 years. Clawiter has taught at Madawaska Valley District School for 26 years. Clawiter has since taken on more of a mentorship role for newer teachers and serves as a department head. Burns is a graduate of Madawaska Valley District School and says she's moved around within the board a bit, but has been with the school for around 15 years.
2: When you grow up here and you go to school here, you get to know everyone. And it's really neat to see, because through the 28 odd years of working, you've seen different generations of kids come through the building.
1: She says she's now starting to work with the children of students she's had in the past. Burns says her nominators for the awards talked about how she forms connections with students and is dedicated to their success. Burns and Clawiter say they were not looking for any kind of reward, but it was nice to be recognized for the work they do. The FIFA World Cup starts in less than a month, and the world is about to get a first-hand look at the traffic woes of Canadian drivers. Geotab has examined how road networks in all 16 host cities in Canada, the U.S., and Mexico perform when sudden surges in activity put pressure on the movement of people, deliveries, and day-to-day traffic. The worst-ranked city on the list is Toronto at 3.99 out of 10, with Vancouver the second worst at 4.46. The rankings use vehicle data from last June and July to assess congestion, idle time, safety, and resilience in bouncing back from past large events. Top on the list is the Boston suburb of Foxborough with 8.01 out of 10. Be the first to know. Sign up for news alerts at myberriesbaynow.com.
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6: The Toronto Blue Jays finally beat Tampa. Dalton Varsho hit a walk-off grand slam in the 10th inning as the Jays rallied past the Rays 5-3 last night. Toronto has today off and open a weekend series in Detroit tomorrow when they take on the Tigers. Last night in the NHL, the Colorado Avalanche advanced to the Western Conference Final with a 4-3 overtime victory over the Minnesota Wild in Game 5. In the NBA last night, the Toronto Tempo beat the Seattle Storm 86-73 for the franchise's first victory.
5: Moose weather.
6: Cloudy with scattered showers through the day today, a high of 12 degrees. Tonight will be cloudy and foggy with a low of plus 5, and then it warms up for the weekend. Tomorrow's mainly sunny, a high of 19 degrees. A mix of sun and cloud for Saturday and Sunday, highs around 20. And Victoria Day Monday, mainly sunny with a high of 26 degrees.

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3: Moose weather.
4: Cloudy with scattered showers through the day today, a high of 12 degrees. Tonight will be cloudy and foggy with a low of plus 5, and then it warms up for the weekend. Tomorrow's mainly sunny, a high of 19 degrees. A mix of sun and cloud for Saturday and Sunday, highs around 20. And Victoria Day Monday, mainly sunny with a high of 26 degrees.
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2: It's Michelle at the Moose hanging out with you. And apparently, if you're trying to not eat junk food, the answer might be watching junk food. So a new study found that people who are actively trying to suppress cravings were more drawn to videos of indulgent foods. So chocolate desserts, burgers, the kind of stuff that makes your stomach start going, you know? But after watching, they actually ate less in a controlled lab setting. Researchers are calling it cross-modal satiation, which sounds like a very fancy way of saying your eyes might be able to trick your stomach a little bit. It really didn't work the same way with healthier food videos, and it was only tested in the short term, so it's not exactly medical permission to watch 3 hours of nacho reels and call it dinner, but it does make me laugh because it's basically the seafood diet in reverse, right? I see food, I eat it. This one, you see food and you don't eat it. So it got me thinking about all the weird little ways that we try to eat healthier without making it a whole personality change, like putting chips in a bowl instead of eating from the bag. That was a big one in my house, and it worked beautifully until I'm trying to go back and refill the bowl 3 times, or buying the healthy version of something from a store, and then you feel kind of betrayed when it just tastes like cardboard. Some people try to meal prep, some stop buying snacks altogether. I know people who brush their teeth early so they won't snack at night, which I feel is kind of smart. So what's the thing you've tried to eat healthier? Did you have an actual little trick that worked? 613-332-1423.

0: 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The Moose.
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5: Cloudy with scattered showers through the day today, a high of 12 degrees. Tonight will be cloudy and foggy with a low of plus 5, and then it warms up for the weekend. Tomorrow's mainly sunny, a high of 19 degrees. A mix of sun and cloud for Saturday and Sunday, highs around 20. And Victoria Day Monday, mainly sunny with a high of 26 degrees. If you're trying to eat a little healthier heading towards summer, apparently one new idea is just looking at the food you're trying not to eat. Literally watching videos and reels of it looking so delicious. A new study found that some people who watch videos of food like, you know, chocolate cupcakes or burgers or whatever junk food that they really want, they actually ate less of it afterwards in a controlled setting. So the idea is that seeing it might take the edge off the craving without actually eating it. Sounds a little ridiculous, but maybe kind of believable, you know? Most of us have tried some sort of healthy eating trick before. Not keeping snacks at home, brushing your teeth early, drinking water first. What have you tried?
6: I used to just try to go to vegetable snacks for lunches and go my whole day without actually just eating things like celery and carrots.
5: Right,
6: and,
5: yeah.
6: And all of those things. And then portion my supper because I wouldn't really eat too much for lunch.
5: Right.
6: So it wasn't really, I guess it wasn't really a diet, but, you know, there was a time when I actually looked at points and I tried to do the kind of the weight loss thing and I followed the point system.
5: Yeah.
6: But I found that a little bit harder, and I found it just kind of led me to going to, you know, fruits and vegetables anyways.
5: Right. So if you just, instead of just following an actual plan, you could follow just kind of what you think feels healthy and what works for your body.
6: Yeah, that's kind of what the way I did it. Yeah.
7: So long to Old Man Winter.
8: 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Melting! 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
0: Moose weather.
6: Cloudy with scattered showers through the day today, a high of 12 degrees. Tonight will be cloudy and foggy with a low of plus 5, and then it warms up for the weekend. Tomorrow's mainly sunny, a high of 19 degrees. A mix of sun and cloud for Saturday and Sunday, highs around 20. And Victoria Day Monday, mainly sunny with a high of 26 degrees.
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6: Moose weather.
7: Cloudy with scattered showers through the day today, a high of 12 degrees. Tonight will be cloudy and foggy with a low of plus 5, and then it warms up for the weekend. Tomorrow's mainly sunny, a high of 19 degrees. A mix of sun and cloud for Saturday and Sunday, highs around 20. And Victoria Day Monday, mainly sunny with a high of 26 degrees.
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9: Moose Weather.
10: Cloudy with scattered showers through the day today, a high of 12 degrees. Tonight will be cloudy and foggy with a low of plus 5, and then it warms up for the weekend. Tomorrow's mainly sunny, a high of 19 degrees. A mix of sun and cloud for Saturday and Sunday, highs around 20. And Victoria Day Monday, mainly sunny with a high of 26 degrees.
11: The days are getting longer, and the shorts are getting shorter.
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6: Moose Weather.
7: Cloudy with scattered showers through the day today, a high of 12 degrees. Tonight will be cloudy and foggy with a low of plus 5, and then it warms up for the weekend. Tomorrow's mainly sunny, a high of 19 degrees. A mix of sun and cloud for Saturday and Sunday, highs around 20. And Victoria Day Monday, mainly sunny with a high of 26 degrees.
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1: Good afternoon. I'm Julia DeJong. More than 100 people in human-powered pleasure craft were among the 249 people who died in OPP-investigated marine incidents in the last 10 full years. Police add that 83% of those who died either weren't wearing a life jacket at the time of the incident or didn't have it on properly. The message comes ahead of Safe Boating Awareness Week, which runs from Saturday to Friday. The number one takeaway for boaters and paddlers, police say, should be that the proper use of a life jacket gives you your best chance of surviving a marine incident. OPP marine officers will be out on the water promoting marine safety and enforcing federal boating laws. Alberta First Nations are welcoming a judge's decision to reject the proposed independence referendum process. They say Justice Leonard agreed with their arguments that the chief electoral officer was wrong to approve the petition following an earlier decision, which found independence would violate treaty rights and sever traditional territory with an international border. Officials say the court also agreed the Crown had a duty to consult with First Nations before advancing the process and found the government fundamentally failed to fulfill that obligation. Alberta Premier Danielle Smith says while they believe the province should remain in Canada, they will appeal the decision, saying it denies the opportunity for 300,000 Albertans to have their petition verified. She says they believe the decision is incorrect in law and anti-democratic. The federal government is putting temporary measures in place to prevent any passenger and crew that have been aboard the MV Hondius since April 1st from boarding a flight to Canada. That's the cruise ship at the center of a deadly hantavirus outbreak. The Public Health Agency of Canada says it continues to work with various partners, including the World Health Organization, to respond to the outbreak. On Tuesday, officials said there are 9 high-risk contacts in Canada, with all of them asymptomatic and being monitored and supported by public health. The agency adds the overall risk to the general population in Canada from the outbreak remains low. Be the first to know. Sign up for news alerts at myberriesbaynow.com.
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2: The Montreal Canadiens will try to move one win closer to the Eastern Conference Final tonight. They're tied at 2 games each in their best of 7 series with the Buffalo Sabres. Later on, Vegas can advance to play Colorado in the Western Conference Final with a victory over Anaheim. Off the ice, the Edmonton Oilers have fired head coach Chris Knobloch after 3 seasons. That included back-to-back appearances in the Stanley Cup Final before the Oilers bowed out in the first round this season. The Walter Cup final begins tonight with Montreal hosting Ottawa. It's a best-of-5 game series.
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0: Moose weather.
2: Cloudy with scattered showers through the day today, a high of 12 degrees. Tonight will be cloudy and foggy with a low of +5, and then it warms up for the weekend. Tomorrow's mainly sunny, a high of 19 degrees. A mix of sun and cloud for Saturday and Sunday, highs around 20. And Victoria Day Monday, mainly sunny with a high of 26 degrees.
0: Ready for

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3: Moose Weather.
4: Cloudy with scattered showers through the day today, a high of 12 degrees. Tonight will be cloudy and foggy with a low of +5, and then it warms up for the weekend. Tomorrow's mainly sunny, a high of 19 degrees. A mix of sun and cloud for Saturday and Sunday, highs around 20. And Victoria Day Monday, mainly sunny with a high of 26 degrees.
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5: Cloudy with scattered showers through the day today, a high of 12 degrees. Tonight will be cloudy and foggy with a low of plus 5, and then it warms up for the weekend. Tomorrow's mainly sunny, a high of 19 degrees. A mix of sun and cloud for Saturday and Sunday, highs around 20. And Victoria Day Monday, mainly sunny with a high of 26 degrees.
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5: Moose weather.
6: Cloudy with scattered showers through the day today, a high of 12 degrees. Tonight will be cloudy and foggy with a low of plus 5, and then it warms up for the weekend. Tomorrow's mainly sunny, a high of 19 degrees. A mix of sun and cloud for Saturday and Sunday, highs around 20. And Victoria Day Monday, mainly sunny with a high of 26 degrees.
7: 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Don't like the weather? Just wait a minute.
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2: Moose weather. Cloudy with scattered showers through the day today, a high of 12 degrees. Tonight will be cloudy and foggy with a low of plus 5, and then it warms up for the weekend. Tomorrow's mainly sunny, a high of 19 degrees. A mix of sun and cloud for Saturday and Sunday, highs around 20. And Victoria Day Monday, mainly sunny with a high of 26 degrees.
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3: Moose weather.
4: Cloudy with scattered showers through the day today, a high of 12 degrees. Tonight will be cloudy and foggy with a low of plus 5, and then it warms up for the weekend. Tomorrow's mainly sunny, a high of 19 degrees. A mix of sun and cloud for Saturday and Sunday, highs around 20. And Victoria Day Monday, mainly sunny with a high of 26 degrees.
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4: Weather.
5: Cloudy with scattered showers through the day today, a high of 12 degrees. Tonight will be cloudy and foggy with a low of plus 5, and then it warms up for the weekend. Tomorrow's mainly sunny, a high of 19 degrees. A mix of sun and cloud for Saturday and Sunday, highs around 20, and Victoria Day Monday, mainly sunny with a high of 26 degrees.
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4: Moose weather.
5: Cloudy with scattered showers through the day today, a high of 12 degrees. Tonight will be cloudy and foggy with a low of plus 5, and then it warms up for the weekend. Tomorrow's mainly sunny, a high of 19 degrees. A mix of sun and cloud for Saturday and Sunday, highs around 20. And Victoria Day Monday, mainly sunny with a high of 26 degrees.

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2: Moose weather.
3: Cloudy with scattered showers through the day today, a high of 12 degrees. Tonight will be cloudy and foggy with a low of plus 5, and then it warms up for the weekend. Tomorrow's mainly sunny, a high of 19 degrees. A mix of sun and cloud for Saturday and Sunday, highs around 20. And Victoria Day Monday, mainly sunny with a high of 26 degrees.
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1: Good afternoon. I'm Julia DeJong. More than 100 people in human-powered pleasure craft were among the 249 people who died in OPP-investigated marine incidents in the last 10 full years. Police add that 83% of those who died either weren't wearing a life jacket at the time of the incident or didn't have it on properly. The message comes ahead of Safe Boating Awareness Week, which runs from Saturday to Friday. The number one takeaway for boaters and paddlers, police say, should be that the proper use of a life jacket gives you your best chance of surviving a marine incident. OPP marine officers will be out on the water promoting marine safety and enforcing federal boating laws. Alberta First Nations are welcoming a judge's decision to reject the proposed independence referendum process. They say Justice Leonard agreed with their arguments that the chief electoral officer was wrong to approve the petition following an earlier decision, which found independence would violate treaty rights and sever traditional territory with an international border. Officials say the court also agreed the Crown had a duty to consult with First Nations before advancing the process and found the government fundamentally failed to fulfill that obligation. Alberta Premier Danielle Smith says while they believe the province should remain in Canada, they will appeal the decision, saying it denies the opportunity for 300,000 Albertans to have their petition verified. She says they believe the decision is incorrect in law and anti-democratic. The federal government is putting temporary measures in place to prevent any passenger and crew that have been aboard the MV Honduras since April 1st from boarding a flight to Canada. That's the cruise ship at the center of a deadly hantavirus outbreak. The Public Health Agency of Canada says it continues to work with various partners, including the World Health Organization, to respond to the outbreak. On Tuesday, officials said there are 9 high-risk contacts in Canada, with all of them asymptomatic and being monitored and supported by public health. The agency adds the overall risk to the general population in Canada from the outbreak remains low. Be the first to know. Sign up for news alerts at myberriesbaynow.com.
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4: The Montreal Canadiens will try to move one win closer to the Eastern Conference Final tonight. They're tied at 2 games each in their best-of-7 series with the Buffalo Sabres. Later on, Vegas can advance to play Colorado in the Western Conference Final with a victory over Anaheim. Off the ice, the Edmonton Oilers have fired head coach Chris Knobloch after 3 seasons. That included back-to-back appearances in the Stanley Cup Final before the Oilers bowed out in the first round this season. The Walter Cup final begins tonight with Montreal hosting Ottawa. It's a best-of-5 game series.
3: Moose weather.
1: Cloudy this evening with a chance of showers and fog patches developing later on. A low of +1. And on Friday, a mix of sun and cloud with fog patches clearing in the morning. A high of +19.
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3: Moose weather.
4: Cloudy this evening with a chance of showers and fog patches developing later on. A low of +1. And on Friday, a mix of sun and cloud with fog patches clearing in the morning. A high of +19.

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3: Moose weather.
4: Cloudy this evening with a chance of showers and fog patches developing later on. A low of plus one. And on Friday, a mix of sun and cloud with fog patches clearing in the morning. A high of plus 19.
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1: Good afternoon. I'm Julia DeJong. More than 100 people in human-powered pleasure craft were among the 249 people who died in OPP-investigated marine incidents in the last 10 full years. Police add that 83% of those who died either weren't wearing a life jacket at the time of the incident or didn't have it on properly. The message comes ahead of Safe Boating Awareness Week, which runs from Saturday to Friday. The number one takeaway for boaters and paddlers, police say, should be that the proper use of a life jacket gives you your best chance of surviving a marine incident. OPP marine officers will be out on the water promoting marine safety and enforcing federal boating laws. Alberta First Nations are welcoming a judge's decision to reject the proposed independence referendum process. They say Justice Leonard agreed with their arguments that the chief electoral officer was wrong to approve the petition following an earlier decision, which found independence would violate treaty rights and sever traditional territory with an international border. Officials say the court also agreed the Crown had a duty to consult with First Nations before advancing the process and found the government fundamentally failed to fulfill that obligation. Alberta Premier Danielle Smith says while they believe the province should remain in Canada, they will appeal the decision, saying it denies the opportunity for 300,000 Albertans to have their petition verified. She says they believe the decision is incorrect in law and anti-democratic. The federal government is putting temporary measures in place to prevent any passenger and crew that have been aboard the MV Hondius since April 1st from boarding a flight to Canada. That's the cruise ship at the center of a deadly hantavirus outbreak. The Public Health Agency of Canada says it continues to work with various partners, including the World Health Organization, to respond to the outbreak. On Tuesday, officials said there are 9 high-risk contacts in Canada, with all of them asymptomatic and being monitored and supported by public health. The agency adds the overall risk to the general population in Canada from the outbreak remains low. Be the first to know. Sign up for news alerts at myberriesbaynow.com.
2: Moose Sports. The Montreal Canadiens will try to move one win closer to the Eastern Conference Final tonight. They're tied at 2 games each in their best of 7 series with the Buffalo Sabres. Later on, Vegas can advance to play Colorado in the Western Conference Final with a victory over Anaheim. Off the ice, the Edmonton Oilers have fired head coach Chris Knobloch after 3 seasons. That included back-to-back appearances in the Stanley Cup Final before the Oilers bowed out in the first round this season. The Walter Cup Final begins tonight with Montreal hosting Ottawa. It's a best-of-5 game series.
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0: Moose weather.
1: Cloudy this evening with a chance of showers and fog patches developing later on. A low of +1. And on Friday, a mix of sun and cloud with fog patches clearing in the morning, a high of +19.
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2: Moose weather.
3: Clouded this evening with a chance of showers and fog patches developing later on. A low of plus one. And on Friday, a mix of sun and cloud with fog patches clearing in the morning. A high of plus 19.
0: Ready.

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6: Moose Weather.
7: Clouded this evening with a chance of showers and fog patches developing later on. A low of plus one. And on Friday, a mix of sun and cloud with fog patches clearing in the morning. A high of plus 19.
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5: Moose weather.
6: Cloudy this evening with a chance of showers and fog patches developing later on. A low of plus one. And on Friday, a mix of sun and cloud with fog patches clearing in the morning. A high of plus 19.
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3: Moose weather.
4: Cloudy this evening with a chance of showers and fog patches developing later on. A low of plus one. And on Friday, a mix of sun and cloud with fog patches clearing in the morning, a high of plus 19.
5: 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Like my belt.
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3: Moose weather.
4: Clouded this evening with a chance of showers and fog patches developing later on. A low of plus one. And on Friday, a mix of sun and cloud with fog patches clearing in the morning. A high of plus 19.
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0: Moose weather.
3: Cloudy this evening with a chance of showers and fog patches developing later on. A low of plus one. And on Friday, a mix of sun and cloud with fog patches clearing in the morning. A high of plus 19.
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